Super Trek. I'm the blood, sweat, tears, believer. I'm the man in the arena. De Meer Radio Super Trek van deze week. The Script, Man in the Arena. If I

In the ashtray, reminiscing on those past days. 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And I traveled around the world, think where you living at now. I heard you moved to Austin, got an apartment and settled down. And every once in a while, I start texting, write a paragraph, but then I delete the message. Think about you like a pastime. I could cry you a river, get you baptized. Or I wasn't ready to act right. Used to always think I'd get you back right. They say that things fall apart. We were gonna move to Brooklyn, you were gonna study art. Love is just a tool to remind us who we are. And

Super Trek. I'm the blood, sweat, tears, believer. I'm the man in the arena. De Meer Radio Super Trek van deze week. The Script, Man in the Arena.

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1: Meer in de middag. 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A little bit of Misfit Dancer. A little bit of JoJo Dancer. A little bit of

Fleet of Maverick Deviation, the Psychotronic Love Commandos. We shall be drunk on stars, we shall fear nothing. Demand the impossible, dream your destiny. Defy the logic of alphabet, I play the king of the world.

0: This is a real nightmare.
1: Don't you tell me what to do? What to do?
0: This is a real nightmare.
1: Don't you tell me? Don't you tell me what to do? What to do?
2: It's not okay.
1: Don't you tell me? Don't you tell me?
2: It's not okay.

You're not supposed to go in there. Stop. Go back. You can't go in. Hey, you. What are you doing? Stop. You can't go in.

ketamine, meth, MDMA, Adderall, Rummo, Dragonfly, heroin, coke, crack, codeine, oxys, perks, vikes, PCP, LSD.

There is a divine design for each and every person. There is a place that you are to fill that no one else can fill. Something you are to do which no one else can. It is not an unobtainable ideal or something that's too good to be true. It is not a dream or wishful thinking, but in reality,

no one else can fill. Something you are to do, which no one else can. It is not an unobtainable ideal, or something that's too good to be true. It is not a dream or wishful thinking, but in reality, it is a